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1: Hello, everyone, and welcome back to Venus Underground on WQRT 99.1. I'm DJ Pira, and oh my God, it is June, my favorite month, and it's tied with October. But honestly, I wish there was like three Junes because there's so much I want to do, so many places I want to go, and there's so many people I want to see. June just never has enough days. So, obviously, since it's Pride Month, we are starting off with a gay anthem tonight. At least, that's what it feels like to me. And we're going to open up with the Gay Men Club Mix by Mother Father and Liza Minnelli, which I had literally never heard of before, but I found it just in time for June, and I'm obsessed. A very fun find. And then after this, we're going to keep it in the lane you guys seem to love the most, which is new electro clash, electro club hits, all that fun kind of stuff. I started out doing a lot more genres on this show, but this is what keeps you coming back. So we're going to go with it. And honestly, it's been so fun for me to be able to find all this new music, and it's really inspiring. There are so many amazing women making electro clash and club music right now. Debut artists, legends, Madonna still out there giving her everything. It's just a really good time for women in music, and what a time to be alive, honestly. So, okay, let's go. This is Venus Underground.

Okay, and that was Meg Stalter with Prettiest Girl in America, and I love her right now. She just performed at West Hollywood Pride and looked super cute and fun. And there's just a whole album called Crave coming up this summer, so

There's thunder going on in the background, real live thunder, because it's June. So we are staying in Pride mode because up next is No Homo by Lambrini Girls. Just discovered them. They're a Brighton duo who are completely off the chain. This is from their debut album, Who Let the Dogs Out? And they describe it as an ode to internalized homophobia, the quiet shame, the push and pull between desire and self-rejection. Their message is basically being queer is fun, kiss your friends, God is gay, no homo, happy pride. And this is DJ P-Raw. This is Venus Underground. And enjoy.

Okay, so that was Kuda Hafiz by Arat. And if you don't know them, they are a Los Angeles band and their whole thing is just so cool. Their name means women in Urdu, and the lead vocalist, Azika, is Pakistani American, and the band sings mostly in Urdu, which is just this beautiful, unexpected thing happening inside a genre that's mostly European. So they are kind of like dark wave with a Bollywood soul, so go find them. And then up next, we're going into Marie Davidson with Demolition. She is a Canadian artist who's been making electroclash and EBM for years, and her new album, City of Clowns, from 2025, is just incredible. Dark, hypnotic, pounding, a little bit funny, a little bit scary. And Demolition is exactly what it sounds like on Venus Underground. Here on WQRT 99.1, I'm DJ Pira, and let's get into some Demolition.

my turn.

Okay, and that was Nina Simone's Sea Lion Woman in the Mohawk mix. And if that doesn't make you want to move, I don't know what to tell you. Sea Lion Woman is actually a 19th century seaport song that Nina made completely on her own. And hearing it remixed into something you can dance to at Pride, that's exactly the kind of full circle moment this show lives for. You're listening to Venus Underground. I'm DJ P Raw. And speaking of full circle, up next is a brand new Madonna, like released 5 days ago, Madonna. So I don't know when you're listening to this, but Love Sensation dropped June 4th. She debuted as a live surprise free concert in Times Square, produced and live streamed by Grindr for Pride Month. And it is the latest single from Confessions 2, her 15th studio album, coming out July 3rd, the spiritual sequel to Confessions on a Dance Floor, back with the same producer, Stuart Price. One critic called it pulsating electronica and said Madonna is still a maestro of making people sweat on the dance floor. I mean, yeah. This is Love Sensation by Madonna on Venus Underground, WQRT 99.1.

Okay, that was CSS, Let's Make Love and Listen to Death from Above. And that song is just a forever banger. They are an all-girl band from Brazil, and this was their breakthrough. It ended up on Ugly Betty's soundtrack and then ruled indie charts worldwide. That title is from a shout-out to the Canadian band Death from Above. Super chaotic and very cool energy. CSS has been in the game for over 20 years, and that song still goes incredibly hard. I've been focusing on Electroclash today on Venus Underground, but we're going into some other genres as we're getting through the show. So up next, we've got Tune Yards with Hi Ho, and it's Meryl Garbus is just one of those artists who does whatever she wants, and it works. So it's got a lot of drum looping and rhythm. And this is from their 2026 film score, I Love Boosters, and it is so fun. So this is Hi Ho by Tune Yards on Venus Underground, WQRT 99.1, and I am DJ P-Raw. Enjoy.

0: Okay, and that was Yazelt with Now or Never. And she's a French artist, and that song was just released independently 2 weeks ago. And one critic compared it to Tina Turner era pop rock anthem and said it was made with a major label grandiosity, even though she put it out herself. I love her style. The voice is enormous. Go find her. And we're going to stay in the lane of women who are completely done with nonsense because up next is Lily Allen with Beg For Me. And if you don't know, Lily Allen has had one of the best comeback stories of 2025. West End Girl was her first album in 7 years, and it hit number two on the UK albums chart and got rave reviews. And Beg For Me just dropped last month. It's exactly what it sounds like. Sharp, a little savage, completely her. This is Lily Allen. I'm DJ P-Raw. 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
1: Hey, it's me. Just checking in. I know there's a lot going on right now. So, how you feeling?

Okay, and that was Scantily Clad by Haute and Freddie. And I love them. They are an LA duo. They describe their whole world as 18th century runaway carny. I mean, yes. They said the song is basically about clutching pearls at self-expression, people loving who they love, queerness, and how medieval it all feels sometimes. So, obviously, that's a perfect Pride Month song, and I'm so glad I found them. So, go look them up, Haute and Freddie. And then we are closing out tonight with Lady Gaga with Shape of a Woman. She recorded this for The Devil Wears Prada 2 and actually appears in the film performing it live during the Milan Fashion Week. The soundtrack's all female, including Dua Lipa, Miley Cyrus, Ray, SZA, and it dropped May 1st. So, what a way to end a show that's been all amazing women all night. So, before I let you go, I am DJ P-Rao. I'm based right here in Indianapolis, and radio is just one of my little loves. I'm also a psychic, a tarot reader, and an entertainer, and I love the city and everything that's happening in it. 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Happy Pride. Happy June. Go out and love who you love.

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0: Why Mira Can't Go Back to Her Old House by Mirabai. The colors of the Dark One have penetrated Mira's body, other colors washed out. Making love with Krishna and eating little, those are my pearls and my carnelians. Chanting beads and the forehead streak, those are my bracelets. That's enough feminine wiles for me. My teacher taught me this. Approve me or disapprove me. I praise the mountain energy night and day. I take the path that ecstatic human beings have taken for centuries. I don't steal money nor hit anyone. What will you charge me with? I have felt the swaying of the elephant's shoulders. And now you want me to climb on a jackass? Try to be serious.
1: 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They provide people with restrooms and showers and a place to mail items and use telephones. 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

Hello, I am Lexi from Teamworks, and I am reading you a poem called Poem for My Love by June Jordan. How do we come to be next here to each other in the night? We're the stars that show us to our love inevitable. Outside, the leaves flame usual in the darkness and the rain falls cool and blessed on the holy flesh.

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In a closed room, pass over 2 hours in silence. They may do anything but to speak. 1963.

as far as people on this planet are concerned, they know far more less than they do what they know. I mean, that they it's so much that they don't know, that what they do know is not even important. So

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0: 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This is Rhinestone Country, where classic country shines like a honky-tonk star. 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

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He asked me if I'd seen a road with so much dust and sand, and I said, listen,

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Alone Looking at the Mountain by Li Po. The birds have vanished down the sky. Now the last cloud drains away. We sit together, the mountain and me, until only the mountain remains.

a wino, tried and true. Done about everything there is to do. And he worked on freighters, and he worked in bars, and he worked on farms, and he worked on cars. And it was white port to put that look in his eye grown men get when they need to cry. And we sat down on a curb to rest, and his head just fell down on his chest. He says every single day it gets just a little bit harder to handle, and yet. And he lost the thread, and his mind got cluttered, and the words just rolled off down the gutter. Well, he was elevator man in a cheap hotel, in exchange for the rent on a one-room cell, and he's old years beyond his time, no thanks to the world and the white port wine. So he says, son, he always called me son. He said, life for you had just begun. And then he told me the story that I'd heard before, how he fell in love with a Dallas whore. Well, he could cut through the years to the very night that it ended in a whorehouse fight, and she turned his last proposal down in favor of being a girl about town. Now, it's been 17 years riding line. He ain't been straight none of the time. It's too many days of fighting the weather, too many nights of not being together. So he died

when they went through his personal effects. In among the stubs from the welfare checks was a crumbling picture of a girl and a door, an address in Dallas and nothing more. The welfare people provided the priest. A couple from the mission down the street sang Amazing Grace. No one cried except some lady in black way off to the side. We all left and she's standing there, a black veil covering her silver hair. And old one-eyed John said her name was Alice, and she used to be a whore in Dallas. So let him roll, Lord, let him roll.

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I'd like to sing you one this morning, and it has been awful popular. And our field of music, awful good hymn. It's called When the Pale Horse and His Rider Goes By.

0: started when the pale horse and his rider goes by. I first started singing that song. A lot of the folks would ride in. They want to know what the pale horse and his rider meant. The Bible speaks of a pale horse and his rider is death.
1: That's right.
0: I had some from the
1: He's one of the four horsemen.
0: That's right. Friends, we've enjoyed being with you this morning. It looks like that clock has caught us, ain't it? That means we got to get our cheese hoops and our gourds, our bugles and our banjos, and all these offerings, and see if we can find us something to eat. Until next time, this is Hank Williams saying best of luck and health to you. Thanks for listening. If the good Lord's willing, twix our house in here, we're going to see you again, and it ain't going to be long. Until then, I done forgot that cook's name. It ain't Catherine. There's a new one out there.
1: Got a
0: put
1: new
0: something
1: one?
0: On. Put something in the pot. I'll be there directly. Me and both Seepers will eat.
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I give my baby all my money on payday, except a little she don't know that I got. 'Cause there's a cute little waitress down at the corner cafe, and she seems to like me quite a lot. Well, we were sitting in this back booth having a talk, and she's believing every word that I said. When the door blew open and Mama walked in yelling loud enough to wake the dead.

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Third drink always takes at least a dozen more. Soon I'm possessed, I'm such a mess, I can't walk out the door. There are many lonely people living like I do, who can't take the bottle like they used to. Don't know about tomorrow, but right now I'll say I won the battle with the bottle one more day. I won the battle with the bottle one more day. Don't know how long I'll win, it's hard to say. That old bar keeps a-calling, but I stay away to win the battle of the bottle one more day. Another night and temptation gets stronger. I wonder, can I hold out any longer? My sweetie pie comes by with a drink of rye. It hurts me so to tell her no, she leaves me and I cry. In my life there's many battles I've been through. The bottle battle is the worst, it's true. The battle of my love life was lost years ago, but the battle of the bottle's the hardest life I know. I won the battle with the bottle one more day. Don't know how long I'll win, it's hard to say. That old bar keeps a-calling, but I stay away to win the battle of the bottle one more day.

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sailor with a heart of gold, the ways of a gentleman I've been told, the kind of a guy that wouldn't even harm a flea. But if me and a certain character met, the guy that invented that cigarette, I'd murder that son of a gun in the first degree. Now it ain't cause I don't smoke myself, and I don't reckon they'll harm your health. I've smoked them all my life and ain't dead yet. But nicotine slaves are all the same. At a petting party or a poker game, everything's gotta stop while they smoke that cigarette.

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The kings and queens just kept on coming round. Well, I played them hard and I bet them high, but my bluff didn't work on a certain guy. 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I sweated blood, you gotta sink or swim. 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He said, I'll tell you in a minute or two. Right now, I just gotta have a cigarette.

The other night, I had a date with the cutest little gal in the 48 states, a high-bred, uptown, fancy little dame. She said she loved me, and it seemed to me that things were about like they ought to be, so hand in hand we strolled down Lover's Lane. She was oh so far from a cake of ice, and our petting party was going nice, so help me, Hannah, I think I'd have been there yet. But I gave her a kiss and a little squeeze, and she said, Johnny, excuse it, please, but I've just gotta have another cigarette.

0: is a poem by Will, part of a haiku project with Teamworks and Big Car Collaborative. The morning dew sits, the orange sun begins to rise, the start of the day.
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Free, basking, wandering idly, stopping here and there, tasting, enjoying. Jack Kerouac.

remember that I love you and I will until I die. I'm walking

Michael Jackson as Mirror, as Contradiction, as the culture that made him. Tony Koch's video work, Untitled, parentheses MJ the Symptom, doesn't celebrate the king of pop. It asks what he reveals about all of us. A striking, thought-provoking installation now showing at CAMI. 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

0: sounded real good. That's the best one yet. We'll keep that and do one more. Just that one break there, Raj. I think you rushed it a touch on that first break there.
1: Another guitar break?
0: Yeah, well, right before it wasn't a chorus, like a little rhythm break.
1: Oh, I know what you mean. Okay. Ready. What's the number on this?
0: Well, Chris just left.

0: Yeah, well, that lick just sticks out by itself, unless you're anticipating it on purpose.
1: Well, I was, but I'll lay it out if it sounds bad. Take 106, right?
0: 14.
1: 1, 2, 3, 2.

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0: learning that I love to drink that beer.
1: Oh, my mom
0: tried to tell me.

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0: all the songs that I'd sang would
1: words.
0: Be just a bunch of jumbled up words.
1: Now I'm singing in
0: a little mission.

Papa Top again. I guess I'll have another round, just one more, my friend.

Early Warning by Jared Carter. When the weather turned, crows settled about the house, cawing day long among the new leaves. It would be a hard spring, folks said.

0: crows, they know. There are folks up near where I come from in Missinewall County who study such things. Folks who believe tornadoes are alive, that polluted streams rise from their beds like lepers, following after some great churning, twisting cloud. With their own eyes, they've seen a cyclone stop, lap up electricity from a substation, then make a right angle turn and peel the roof off some prefabricated egg factory. Thousands of hens who've never seen the light of the sun or touched the earth with their beaks go up the funnel like souls to God.
1: Southeast Community Services is open and ready to help Southeast community residents and small businesses access resources. 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

laying out in the yard, and it growled at me, and I swallowed hard, and I heard somebody say, "Well, who are you?" Oh, and there he stood in the door of that shack, and his beard and his hair was long and black, and he was the biggest man I'd ever seen. When he spoke, his voice was low and deep, but he just didn't frighten me, 'cause somehow I just knew he wasn't mean. He said, "What you doing snooping around?"

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1: You've painted up your lips and rolled and curled your tinted hair. 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

0: 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Oh, Rudy. 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

0: There's a little masterpiece of nonsense I wrote here a couple of years ago, 3 years ago.
1: That suits me.
0: A lot of folks request this for other folks. Nobody hardly ever requests it for themselves. Thank you. Here it is. If you mind your business, you won't have time to be fooling around with mine, huh? 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
1: You and me.
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1: Okay.
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1: I'll stay with you. You and me.
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Take a walk at night. 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

ground. 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

0: Breaker 19, this here's a rubber duck. You got a copy on me, Big Ben? Come on. Yeah, 10-4, Big Ben, for sure, for sure. By golly, it's clean, clear to Flagtown. Come on. Yeah, it's a big 10-4 there, Big Ben. Yeah, we definitely got the front door, good buddy. Mercy sakes alive, looks like we got us a convoy.
1: It was the dark of the moon on the 6th of June in a Kenworth pulling logs. Cab over Pete with a reefer on and a Jimmy hauling hogs. We is heading for Bear on I-10 about a mile out of Shaky Town. I says, Pigpen, this here's a rubber duck and I'm about to put the hammer down.

0: you want to back off them hogs? 10-4, about 5 mile or so. 10, roger. Them hogs is getting intense up here.
1: By the time we got into Tulsa Town, we had 85 trucks in all. But they's a roadblock up on the Cloverleaf, and them bears was wall to wall. Yeah, them smokies as thick as bugs on a bumper. They even had a bear in the air. I says, calling all trucks, this here is the duck. We about to go

0: Big Ben. 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Yeah, them hulk is starting to close up my sinuses. Mercy sakes, you better back off another 10.
1: Well, we rolled up Interstate 44 like a rocket sled on rails. We tore up all of our swindle sheets and left them setting on the scales. By the time we hit that shy town, them bears was getting smart. They'd brought up some reinforcements from the Illinois National Guard. There's armored cars and tanks and jeeps and rigs of every size. Yeah, them chicken coops was full of bears and choppers filled the skies. Well, we shot the line, we went for broke with 1,000 screaming trucks and 11 long-haired friends of Jesus in a chartreuse microbus.
0: Here, rubber duck to Sodbuster. Come on there, yeah. 10-4, Sodbuster. Listen, you want to put that microbus in behind that suicide jockey? Yeah, he's hauling dynamite and he needs all the help he can get.
1: Well, we laid a strip for the Jersey Shore and prepared to cross the line. I could see the bridge was lined with bears, but it didn't have a doggone dime. I says, Pigpen, this here's a rubber duck. We just ain't a gonna pay no toll. So we crashed the gate doing 98. I says, let them truckers

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The shark's tooth is perfect for biting. The intent matters. I am sick of beautiful things, and I would make a robe of gestures without beauty, except for the beauty inherent in words and motion. 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

0: as waves, pressures, all is destruction. Without it, there is no strength. The muscle builds itself double by destruction of cells. The tendons whisper to the skeleton, listen, listen, listen, listen, listen, and only the nerves hear. The field and seed are one thing destroying the other, intent enwrapped with one another. Erethism is love, love. 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Retractions devour. 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Spring to blossoms. Michael McClure.
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back in 63 when eating my cooking got the better of me, so I asked this little girl I was going with to be my wife. Well, she said she would, so I said I do. But I'd have said I wouldn't if I'd have just knew how saying I do was gonna screw up all of my life. Well, the first few years weren't all that bad. I'll never forget the good times we had, cause I'm reminded every month when I send her the child support. Well, it wasn't too long till the lust all died, and I'll admit I wasn't too surprised the day I come home and found my suitcase sitting out on the porch. Well, I tried to get in, she changed the lock. Then I found this note taped on the mailbox that said, "Goodbye, Turkey, my attorney will be in touch." So I decided right then and there I was gonna do what's right, give her fair share. But brother,

her nothing yet. Why, they give her the color television set, then they give her the house, the kids, and both of the cars. See? Well, then they start talking about child support, alimony, and the cost of the court. Didn't take me long to figure out how far in the toilet I was. I'm telling you, they have made a mistake, cause it adds up to more than this cowboy makes. Besides, everything I ever had worth taking, they've already took. While she's living like a queen on alimony,

my wife told it. I'm gonna be carrying food stamps. You get it, Judge? I'm gonna be.

This is for the chickens. Some pretty nice hens over there. I see you, birds. And the fox comes creeping up on the hens.

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Jack Kerouac.

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1: 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The show consists of instrumental music. This means there will be no singing. If you are expecting singing, you will be disappointed. However, if you do not expect singing or have no expectations at all, you will not be disappointed. 100% guaranteed or your money back. That was a joke because this show is free. I, the instrumental knight of the turntable, introduce the songs. My descriptions will sometimes be useful, but never correct. This is my process. If you do not listen at the scheduled time, you can find the show on Mixcloud. Unlike you, it will still be there. It does not get tired. It does not leave. Think about that, Buster. This has been a promotional message. You may now return to whatever it is you were doing before this interruption, probably staring at your phone,

Mm-hmm.

The day moves on, with and without. Despite the rain or the snow, the day moves on. Some eyes open for the first time, and others close for the last. New beginnings arise, obstacles are placed, standing or moving forward. The earth spins, the water runs, the wounds run deeper, yet the day moves on.

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0: No, no, no, no, no, no, no, no.
1: I say that when actually I wanted to say, welcome, Mr. Sadao Watanabe.

0: I think that I want to be perfect, or I don't want to show my imperfections. I don't want my imperfections to be so obvious. Is more and more to the, that's how I feel.
1: Right.
0: It's so stupid. I'm thinking about this as I'm talking to you. I'm thinking it's so stupid because, yeah.

Ars Poetica by Vincent Hedobro. Let poetry be like a key opening a thousand doors. A leaf falls, something flies by. Let all the eye sees be created and the soul of the listener tremble. Invent new worlds and watch your word. The adjective, when it doesn't give life, kills it. We are in the age of nerves. The muscle hangs like a memory in museums, but we are not the weaker for it. True vigor resides in the head. O poets, why sing of roses? Let them flower in your poems. For us alone do all things live beneath the sun. 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

I touched your hand, you were so close to me. 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

0: 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I live my life in growing orbits, which move out over the things of the world. Perhaps I can never achieve the last, but that will be my attempt. I'm circling around God, around the ancient tower, and I have been circling for 1,000 years. And I still don't know if I'm a falcon, or a storm, or a great song.
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And now, three haiku by Matsuo Basho, who lived in Japan from 1644 to 1694. The clouds are giving these moon watchers a little break. Winter garden, the moon thinned to a thread, insects singing. From all these trees, in the salads, the soup, everywhere, cherry blossoms fall.

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1: Hi everyone, this is Laurel. 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

The haiku was invented and developed over hundreds of years in Japan to be a complete poem in 17 syllables and to pack in a whole vision of life in three short lines. A Western haiku need not concern itself with the 17 syllables, since Western languages cannot adapt themselves to the fluid syllabic Japanese. I propose that the Western haiku simply say a lot in three short lines in any Western language. Above all, a haiku must be very simple and free of all poetic trickery, and make a little picture, and yet be as airy and graceful as a Vivaldi pastorella. Here is a great Japanese haiku that is simpler and prettier than any haiku I could ever write in any language. A day of quiet gladness. Mount Fuji is veiled in misty rain. Basho, 1644 to 1694. Jack Kerouac.

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Just right to inspire creativity or complement the sounds of the world. 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